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0: leg three and third down, lunch fine. 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
1: 13 ambulance 2 responding. The patient's GPS puts her between 25 Union Avenue and 423 South Main Street, which has given her home address. It's a 67-year-old female that has fallen, does have a knot on her head. Channel 3.

0: 13 ambulance 3, Cloney Hospital.
1: 13 ambulance 3 at Laconia Hospital.

0: Lakes region, confirming 13 ambulance one is in service.
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Lakes, Region 2, Franklin. 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
0: Okay, from the PD, they have 3 officers on site with a patient that is not cooperating on an IEA. And Franklin ER called advising they will not be accepting. They do not have the facilities, and they will. You'll need to divert to Laconia to place them.
1: Message received.

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0: Preparing for transport, Laconia Hospital. Can I get a recall for one officer for station coverage?
1: Franklin Command, preparing for transport, Laconia Hospital. Recall for one officer. Lakes Region 2, Franklin, recall for one officer for coverage. Lakes Region to Franklin, recall for one officer for coverage. 2117.

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Hip injury, Bravo level. 104 Winona Road, Eamesbrook Campground, Brunt Avenue, Sanborn Road, Channel 3. 2121.

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1: 18 ambulance 2 responding. It's a 62-year-old male whose hip has popped out of the socket. This is a recent replacement. They advise it's happened before. 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
1: 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They advise it's happened before. 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
0: 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Copied, it will be a transport.

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0: 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We're going to need additional manpower. 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

0: place you in two ambulance. One patient has been extricated into 18 units.
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0: Exergen, 7 engine 1, 7 ladder 1 responding.
1: 7 engine 1, 7 ladder 1 responding. Nothing obvious, but the caller said there's been a fire alarm in the area going off for the past 10 minutes. They're from 4 Westview Drive. They had originally mentioned Pemmy Shore Lane. However, after further questioning, they think it might be closer to LePage Road and New Hampton Road intersection by the creek. 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

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Reach on fire alarm activation, 23 High Street, Danbury Town Hall. Lexington and Danbury, reach on fire alarm activation, 23 High Street, Danbury Town Hall. Sherman Road Drive, Turnpike Road, Channel 5, 141.

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1: 14C3 responding. PD was responding for an unknown type alarm. They have arrived there and advised that there is a fire alarm sounding from the front of the building, but not the back of the building. Channel 5.
0: Message received.

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1: 14 engine 1 responding. PD initially responded for an unknown type of alarm sounding. When they arrived, found the fire alarm at the front of the building going off, but not on the back side of the building. Operate channel 5.
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3: 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I want to reconfigure to a Charlie level. 19-year-old female attempted to overdose on a whole bottle of Lexapro, also having some difficulty breathing and agitated. Channel 3.

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0: Fusion 7, ambulance 1 is responding.
1: 7, ambulance 1 responding. Received two calls on this from apartment 29 and apartment 30. They advise that there's a general medical alarm for the building that is going off. One caller advised he does know there's two people on the lower floor that are fall risks. And a second caller believed it might be Unit 27, but they were not sure where it was really coming from. It's been going off for about 15 minutes now. Channel 5.

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Lation and Guilford, sick person, Charlie Level 112, Gunstock Hill Road. Lation and Guilford, sick person, Charlie Level 112, Gunstock Hill Road. Morrill Street, Schoolhouse Hill Road, Channel 3, 514.

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She's shaking. 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

Lakeshore to Ashland with Plymouth. Injury from a fall, Delta level, 72 Depot Street. Lakeshore to Ashland with Plymouth. Injury from a fall, Delta level, 72 Depot Street. Winter Street, Collins Street, Channel 3, 639.

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1: 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It's an 82-year-old male. Hip pain, as his hips have locked up. He's on the toilet and unable to move. 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

Well, excursion to Franklin, 7 utility 1, responding hazardous conditions, 123 Kendall Street. Lake Shishin to Franklin, 7 Utility 1, responding hazardous conditions, 123 Kendall Street, Adams Avenue, Central Street, Channel 5, 647.

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Sanborn Street, Beaton Street, Channel 3.

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Clinton Street, Laurel Street, Channel 3, 807.

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0: Lakes Region of Guilford. Injury from a fall, Bravo level. 263 Innervale Road. Parking lot at the football field. Lakes Region of Guilford. Injury from a fall, Bravo level. 263 Innervale Road. Parking lot at the football field. Old Lake Shore Road. Henderson Road, Cat Path. Operate Channel 3, 844.
1: Ambulance 2 is responding.
0: 8 Ambulance 2 responding. A 64-year-old female is knocked down by a dog, severe back injury. Operate Channel 3.

0: Mike Surgeon, 8 Animals, Tuesday route to Laconia Hospital.
1: 8 Ambulance 2 en route, Laconia Hospital.

0: Lake Street General Laconia, sick person alpha level, 62 Summer Street. Lake Street General Laconia, sick person alpha level, 62 Summer Street. Autumn Street, Highland Street, Channel 3, 935.
1: Lake Street, 13 ambulance, 2 is responding.
0: 13 ambulance, 2 responding. Apartment number 2, 36-year-old female. Crampy, generally not feeling well. Lower abdominal pain, recently had a blood infection. Channel 3.

0: Roger from 2 ambulance 1.
1: Lakes Region answering 2 ambulance 1.
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1: Lake Shishin 13, ambulance 2 is responding.
0: 13 ambulance 2 responding. 82-year-old male, abdominal pain, and they are unable to take a suprapubic catheter out to change it. 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

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Person filling St. Charlie level 25 Union Avenue Sunrise Towers. 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

0: Lake Region of Meredith EMS. Symptoms of a CVA Charlie level. 21 Laker Lane. 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

0: 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Sick person, Charlie Lovell. 19, New Hampshire Route 104. Lakes Region Meredith EMS. Sick person, Charlie Lovell. 19, New Hampshire Route 104, Golden View. Daniel Webster Highway, Annerly Place, Foundry Avenue, Channel 3, 1019.
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0: 45 Ambulance 6 responding. Pine Unit, 3rd floor, room 315 at Golden View. It's an 82-year-old male. Abdominal pain, low O2 sats. 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
1: 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She became unresponsive on the phone. She believes that she's having a seizure. She does have a seizure history. 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
0: Receive. Lake Street 13, was 2 responding. 25 unit out.
1: 13 ambulance 2 responding. Apartment 515, Chelsea.

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0: Lake Region of Danbury with Bristol, chest pain delta level, 105 New Hampshire Route 104. Lake Region to Danbury with Bristol, chest pain delta level, 105 New Hampshire Route 104. Daffodil Lane, Restful Road, upright channel 3, 1039.
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0: 4 ambulance 3 responding. It's the Schoolhouse Apartments, Unit 4. A 53-year-old male had recent back surgery, now complaining of numbness in his arms. Operate channel 3.

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0: 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Hold Danbury Tones. 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

0: Lake Shoes, no holdiness in Plymouth, abdominal pain, delta level, 325 McCrillis Hill Road. Lake Shoes, no holdiness in Plymouth, abdominal pain, delta level, 325 McCrillis Hill Road. East Holdenis Road to Elliott Road, Channel 3, 1100 hours.
1: Lake Shoes, 18 ambulance responding.
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0: Lakes Agent Ashland, 2-1 responding with Holderness Animal Rescue, 53 Winter Berry Lane. Lakes Agent Ashland, 2-1 responding with Holderness Animal Rescue, 53 Winter Berry Lane. Upright Channel 5, 1121.
1: Lakes Agent from 2C1, Holderness can hold.
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0: Lake Street, Unimalt Borough, Meredith EMS, signals 21 stage for the police, 170 Severance Road. Lake Street, Unimalt Borough, Meredith EMS, signal 21 stage for the police, 170 Severance Road. Cloudview Drive, Caverly Road, Channel 3, 1124.
1: Lakes Region, 45 ambulance 4 is responding.
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0: 15 Rescue 2 responding, have the update.

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Lakes Region to Holderness, per 2C1, cancel on the call in Ashland. 1126.

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Vehicle smoking. I-93 southbound between exit 26 and 25. Lakes Region to Holderness with Plymouth. Vehicle smoking. I-93 southbound between exit 26 and 25. 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
1: 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The dark-colored sedan, now on the side of the road, appeared to be smoking.

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1: 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Did you copy the update?
0: Yeah, affirmative.
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1: Answering 18C2.
0: Gone 93 southbound to the Ashland town line from the Plymouth town line. Nothing found. 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
1: 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Nothing found. 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Looked like it was smoking. The caller continued on.
0: Okay, received. I'm going to continue down to exit 24, but you can have 18 engine 2 go on service.
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Lakes Region to Samerton. Injury from a fall, Delta level, 16 Cadillac Lane. Lakes Region to Samerton. Injuries from a fall, Delta level, 16 Cadillac Lane. Vinta Drive, Channel 3, 1227.

0: Lakes Region 19 Ambulance 1 responding.
1: 19 Ambulance 1 responding. 77-year-old male fell 3 days ago with a head injury. Not alert, yelling and not making sense. Was diagnosed with a blood clot. And 911 is notifying the PD as well.
2: Nineteen C one responding.
1: Did you copy the update?
2: Yeah, that's affirmative. PD just pulled out in front of us. Should be there shortly.
1: Message received.

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Lake Region of Laconia, sick person Delta level 25 Union Avenue, Sunrise Towers. Lake Region of Laconia, sick person Delta level 25 Union Avenue, Sunrise Towers. Runs from South Main Street to Baldwin Street, Channel 3, 1231.

0: 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Lake Street into Guilford, chest pain, trolley level. 131 Lake Street. 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
0: 18 ambulance 2 responding. 87-year-old male, not alert. Did have a fall earlier today. Not sure if the incidents are related. He'll only respond to the caller if she shakes him.

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1: 40C1 responding. 87-year-old male, not alert. Did suffer a fall earlier today. He only responds when the caller shakes him.

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1: 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A fall earlier today. Only responds when the caller shakes him. 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

0: 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Lakes Region of Tilton Northfield, symptoms of a CVA, Charlie level, 474 Shaker Road in Northfield, Twin Bridge Road, Weathersfield Drive, Upright Channel 3, 1324.
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0: 21 Ambulance 3 responding. 83-year-old male, not alert, trouble speaking, does have a history of TIAs. 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
2: 18 Ambulance 2-1, scene 4 Ambulance 2 at SMH.

Blake Shushin to Alton, person fallen, 51 Miller Road in New Durham. Blake Shushin to Alton, person fallen, 51 Miller Road in New Durham. Country Lane, Birch Hill Road, 1346.

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1: 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Laconia Rehab Center, TCU 114-114. 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
1: 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At the New Hampshire Veterans Home, the town hall, it's a 62-year-old female in back injury while moving a patient. 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
1: Four ambulance responding.
0: 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A 27-year-old female taking a handful of sleeping pills, also ETOH on board. 911 did start the PD.

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1: 4 engine 2 responding. 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
1: 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North Main Street, Oak Street. 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

0: Lake Street, General Laconia, 13 ambulance, one on scene. Two vehicle accident, North Main Street, Oak Street. Lake Street, General Laconia, 13 ambulance, one on scene. Two vehicle accident, North Main Street at Oak Street. 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
1: 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Unconscious male on the roadway near 746 Route 25A. 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
1: 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We have Upper Valley Ambulance on scene, and they're looking to transport if they want to cancel Plymouth. 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
1: 15 Rescue 3, 45 Ambulance 4 responding. A 43-year-old male was stung by a bee. He was originally conscious and breathing. However, he has since lost consciousness and is no longer responding. They were on a boat on Lake Winnipesaukee, and they did just arrive at the dock. Channel 3.
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0: 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The patient is no longer breathing, and he is on the boat at the dock.

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0: 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Looks like we have two motor vehicles involved. All subjects appear to be out. We'll be investigating.
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0: 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Victim of assault, stage for the police, 695 North Main Street. Blake Trajan to Laconia. 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
1: 13 Ambulance 2 responding. Female who is choked, the group of people, the assailant is still there, PD is en route, stage away. They're going to be in front of the library.

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3: 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From the police department, a tree has come down on several vehicles. 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
0: Update from 911. It's a 14-year-old female. Says she was having difficulty breathing, but then stated she did not want an ambulance, and PD's on the scene.

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0: Lakes Region of Laconia. Injury from a fall, Bravo level 55, Wentworth Cove Road. Lakes Region of Laconia. Injury from a fall, Bravo level 55, Wentworth Cove Road. Summit Avenue, Woodvale Drive, Channel 3. 1721.
1: Lakes Region, 13 Ambulance 3 responding.
0: 13 Ambulance 3 responding. 65-year-old female. Tripped while getting out of a car. It's a head injury, also ETOH involved. Operate Channel 3.

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Island Street, Route 25 South, Channel 5, 839.

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1: 18 Engine 2, 18 ambulance 2. Responding caller was traveling on Tenny Mountain Highway. See a large plume of whitish gray smoke in the woods near Hannaford's side of the road. Channel 5.

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0: 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Injuries from a fall Bravo level 60, Sandogity Pond Road. Lakes Region to Tilton Northfield. Injuries from a fall Bravo level 60, Sandogity Pond Road. Concord Road to Glines Park Road. 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
0: Ambulance 3 responding. 99-year-old female has fallen with facial and back injuries, still on the floor. Channel 3.

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1: Yeah, we found the source of that smoke. It was 166 Highland Street. It's a permitted fire.
0: Engine 2 found the source of the smoke at 166 Highland, permitted fire.

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1: 18 Ambulance 2 responding. On the football field, 18-year-old male is playing football, landed on his neck and the helmet came off. He's conscious and breathing. Channel 3.
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